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1: Bad news for Dolly Parton fans. I guess she's canceled her Las Vegas residency due to an unspecified health issue.
2: That's too bad.
1: My guess would be back pain. Am I right? Am I right, ladies?
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Richardson's going to speak at OSU Cascades tomorrow about his latest book. It's called Brand New Beat, The Wild Rise of Rolling Stone Magazine. Now, this is free and open to the public. You do have to register. 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

0: One of our topics today is outdated wedding traditions. So that brings us to today's Weirdo Wednesday song.
1: Mostly cloudy today, much cooler. A high today of only 60. Clear tonight with a low of 36. Sunny and 71 tomorrow. Right now it's 40 in Sisters, 52 in Rebs, 49 degrees in Bend.

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0: Greatest hits on Central Oregon's favorite radio station. All right, coming up, we're going to tell you what today is. We're going to do some birthday shout outs.
1: What else are we going to do?
0: I don't know. Something fun coming up on KQAK.

0: I swear, sometimes getting on my Facebook is like getting into Fort Knox. It's ridiculous. Oh, he's like, thanks, guys. Well, okay. Eagles, heartache tonight. Rock and roll's greatest hits, 105.7 KQAK. Good morning. Dave Clemens here along with Jimbo.
1: Hello, hello, hello.
0: And Jimbo does this thing from 3 to 7 of the afternoon, and you even have a sponsor and everything.
1: Yeah, it's hard to believe.
0: This is like real.
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0: we're hearing from the weirdos this morning. Chuck just won those the Vegetable Man produce, the $25 gift certificate.
1: Mm-hmm.
0: Heard from Bob this morning. You got to hear from Bob. He's a weirdo, so that works out well. No, he was he called to talk about Stevie Wonder.
1: Right.
0: Stevie Wonder, I guess he went blind pretty early. He said like 6 weeks in. Like he's
1: right.
0: Born, he could see, and then like 6 weeks
1: and after then, that. And then he got blind. The nickname Little Stevie Wonder because he was born premature.
0: Right. You like Stevie Wonder music?
1: Oh, yeah.
0: A lot of good stuff.
1: Yeah.
0: Some of it, you know.
1: Mm-hmm.
0: But some of it's like great.

0: Some fat rocker guy, right?
1: Yes. We had a.
0: I don't even think I like the music. I think I listened to it one time.
1: There's a guy I worked with 25 years ago. His name was Alan, and we called him Aldo.
0: See, I had a friend named Aldo. Oh, actually, and Aldo just passed away.
1: Oh, I'm sorry to hear that.
0: Why did you do it?
1: No, what to me?
0: Oh, well, that's good. Do you know what this is?
1: Yeah.
0: What? What was that?
1: Taco Bell.
0: Something, right? Yeah, this is the record I had, man. What's the fantasy? Getting away in a helicopter?
1: I guess, or here comes the guitar.
0: That sounds like a spaceship. Why is this happening to me right now?
1: I don't remember this part.
0: Yeah, me neither. Okay, I'm sorry, I can't do that. That's the Clemens Report for Wednesday, May 13th, 2026. Weirdo Wednesday, stand by.

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1: Wednesday
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0: hadn't heard that before?
1: Never.
0: Really? Oh, man, that's a classic, dude. Clarence Frogman Henry.
1: That last little part was weird. Frogs.
0: It's just weird stuff. Yeah.
1: I'm with you. That's some weird stuff.
0: Hey, it must be Weirdo Wednesday, huh?
1: That's right.
0: For sure. All right, real quick, let's talk about this topic that we've been trying to get to all morning. Outdated wedding traditions. Okay? Like no black at weddings. The wedding I just did a few weeks ago in Sisters, full-on black wedding. They all dressed in black.
1: Yeah.
0: This used to be reserved for funerals only, but now black is considered chic. And is there really much of a difference between a funeral and a wedding? Okay, how about the bride's family pays for everything? These days, everyone chips in.
1: Yeah.
0: Weddings are expensive.
1: Not
0: you just put
1: cheap.
0: The name...

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0: Renegade from Styx. Rock and Roll's Greatest Hits, 105.7 KQAK. Good morning. Welcome to the Dave Clemens Experience. I'm Dave Clemens. Jimbo's here.
1: Hello and good morning.
0: So is Carl, the one-eyed producer.
1: I haven't talked sports in a while.
0: Here we go.
1: No, WNBA.
0: It's time for sports with Jimbo.
1: WNBA last night in Portland. The Portland Fire won their first game of the year.
0: What do they play?
1: WNBA, women's NBA basketball.
0: Oh, they're the Portland Fire?
1: Mm-hmm.
0: That's hilarious. Right?
1: Why?
0: Because they set their businesses on fire downtown. Oh, I mean, that's... Because I was joking when they were trying to think of a name that they should be like the Portland Graffiti.
1: Oh, geez.
0: And they took it a step further.
1: Farther.
0: Well, further.
1: They won it in dramatic fashion last night at the buzzer. 98-96, they win.
0: Was it an important game?
1: Second game of the year. It was home, which was nice, and they...

0: Donna Summer. Sometimes we play that at the end of a wedding.
1: Yes.
0: They'll request Donna Summer's Last Dance. I want that to be the last thing I hear on my wedding day. We're like, okay, it's up to you. And that's what I feel like the theme of weddings is now. It's up to you. It's your day.
1: Yeah, and it could be anything.
0: Yeah, do whatever you want to do. Because they're saying, you know, some of the old traditions are going away.
1: Mm-hmm.
0: And I'm cool with that. If that's not what you want in your wedding, don't do that, right?
1: Yeah, of course.
0: They say the dress has to be white. Ah, whatever. Do whatever color you want. It's your wedding.
1: Mm-hmm.
0: The bouquet toss is mandatory? No, it's not. That's the best part about bucking traditions. Nothing's mandatory. Wedding parties must be split by gender. Not anymore.
1: Hmm.
0: Have you ever seen it where they've got on each side man, woman, man, woman, man, woman?
1: Yes.
0: On both sides.
1: Mm-hmm. It's kind of neat.
0: Instead of just going all men on one side and all women on the other.
1: I actually kind of like it. Breaks it up.
0: Yeah, sure.
1: Yeah.
0: I don't care.
1: I don't. It's something different.
0: Yeah, whatever. Yeah. Why not? The bridesmaids must match. Now, that's something we've actually seen before, where all the bridesmaids match except for the maid of honor.
1: Yeah.
0: That's always interesting.
1: Yes, it is.
0: And then all the dudes wear the same thing. So, I think it'd be fun, like, just to switch, have all the women dress in tuxedos. Actually, I've seen that before, where the women dress in tuxedos. I think it looks sharp.
1: I haven't seen that. I want to see that.
0: But let's take a step farther. How about the bride dresses in a tuxedo and the guy wears a wedding dress? Let's get weird. It's Weirdo Wednesday. We've got more of Rock and Roll's Greatest Hits coming up. 105.7.
1: KQAK.
0: Stand by. Also, Bill Baker has what's trending this morning.
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0: Anthony Loggins, Rock and Roll's Greatest Hits, 105.7 KQAK. And if you want to get out and do something tonight, why don't you check out some live music? 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

Morris Day. Rock and Roll's Greatest Hits, 105.7 KQAK. It has been fun hanging with you, but that is my time. I'll be back tomorrow playing more of Rock and Roll's Greatest Hits from 10 to 3. In the meantime, you got Jimbo coming up with some Roundabout Radio. 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

0: Rock and Roll's Greatest Hits, 105.7 KQAK, the Wilson Sisters, and Nancy. You know them as Heart. That is Barracuda. Good afternoon. It's 3:09 with Jimbo. What a difference in temps between yesterday and today. Now, we didn't have the rain that I thought we were going to get, but man, it is like 30 degrees cooler. We're in a sweater today. Yesterday, I was in shorts and a camp shirt. Yeah. Weather details are coming up in just a little bit. Musically, I've got the Emotions and also Genesis next. 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

Rock and Roll's Greatest Hits, 105.7 KQAK, The Emotions and the Best of My Love, 320 with Jimbo. Have you heard of the term car ranch? I did not hear about this until today. So a mother on Instagram going viral for explaining how she learned about car ranch and wants to know if you are as horrified as she is. She said her family was having dinner and her 17-year-old daughter asked for ranch and the mother said, "I'm sorry, we're out." And the daughter said, "I can't eat dinner without ranch." Now, I don't know what

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Tina Turner, What's Love Got to Do With It? It's Jimbo on the Roundabout Radio Ride Home, 5:03 Wednesday afternoon. And let's take a look at your roadways, and then we'll get to the 5 o'clock flashback. And it's early in the commute, but the roadways are looking good again. Lots of sunshine out there, and just cars starting to make the commute for the ride home. If you see trouble out there, let us know, 541-318-572.